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Just listen, that's all I'm asking.

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1: Keep on pushing, babe, like I've never known before. No, you want a crazy child. I just want to see you on the floor. Want a superstitious woman.